sit right here. Let's rap a while. You see, I'm kind of lonely too. And loneliness is a very bad thing if you let it get the best of you. And loneliness can get you down, you know. Yeah, yeah. Are you comfortable now? Yeah. That's what I was saying. Yeah, as I was saying before, loneliness can get you down. And I have heard of loneliness blowing

Why you live? No, no, no. 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That's okay. That's the most important thing. I want to know you. I say, I want to know you.

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0: Revenge in the Past, Steven Sanchez, Chuck the Money.

fire for you. Try to be the sun. 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